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8: The chairman of IEBC is now complaining there is bribery in Olkalau and saying he can cancel the election because there is bribery. Yet the media has been capturing every day, mainstream media, social media, everybody has seen the wanton bribery going on in Olkalau by state officials. Mr. Chairman, how can you threaten to cancel an election because state officials are bribing people? Yet you have the law to stop them. You have not summoned any of them. You have not ordered them out of Olkalau. Why do you want to punish the people of Olkalau? Over the last few weeks, state officers and top government officials...
7: Aidha, Gachagua amepuuza wasiwasi ulioibuliwa na Zaidekona kuhusu kuongezeka kwa visa vya ghasia katika eneo la Olkalau.
8: And we asking Mr. Zaidekona, where were you? This bribery has gone on for the last 2 months. Why didn't you stop it? There is no violence in Olkalau. Violence was in Malava, you never stopped. Violence was in Narok, you never stopped. In Kaspul, Kabondo, people were killed. You didn't stop the election. You are now being used by William Ruto to postpone the election because he knows he faces a humiliating defeat next week. Please, Mr. Zaidekona, treat the people of Kenya with some bit of intelligence. Where have you been? Do you live in this country? Bribery by state officials is documented every day. And then you come up yesterday to cry. You are crying to Kenyans to do what?
7: Na tuangazie sasa masuala ya usalama, ambako polisi wamefichua kuwa wanaume wanne waliouawa mapema wiki hii jijini Eldoret walipokuwa kiwapora wananchi wamehusishwa na mauaji ya na mchungaji wa kanisa la BZEA, mchungaji Julius Ndumia. 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
3: 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We are going to spend close to 3 billion Kenya shillings across Kenya. Thousands of entrepreneurs, young people are answering this question.
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